0: You stay here, yeah? Excuse me? Sir, monsieur, monsieur, monsieur. Did you see my wife? My wife, she was here 10, 20 minutes ago.
1: No,
0: no, wait, please. Wait, wait, wait. You see here? She looks like I have a photo. Just one moment. This is my wife.
1: No, I work.
0: Weg. Meine Frau ist weg.
2: Ich kann nicht warten.
0: Excuse me, sorry, sorry. Did you see my wife? She looks like she was in the bar. My wife. Yeah, she was there.
2: Okay, mein Geld.
0: Okay, okay. 150, yeah? Wait, sorry.

0: Excuse me? Did you see my wife?
1: I'm looking for my wife. She was here.
0: My wife? She was here.
1: Did you see my wife? My wife 10 minutes ago. You see her?
0: She looks like this.
2: Monsieur, my colleague, remember your lady.
1: Okay, yeah.
2: She forget bag and a table and she go very quickly.
1: Oh, well, okay, baby. Je
2: peux retourner travailler.
1: Did she go with a man?
2: No, two men.
1: Sie meldet sich nicht. No answer, no mailbox, nothing.
3: Okay. So, your wife meet a friend at La Bouche. You stay in the taxi and your wife don't come back.
1: No, she was kidnapped by two men. I talked to the...
4: You have name of friend?
1: What?
4: Name of friend, you have?
1: Mais c'est Jean-Luc.
4: Jean-Luc.
5: Oh, vous allez la fermer un peu, là! Je vous fais jeter à la mer, sinon!
4: 1 million personnes reconnaissent Jean-Luc. You have a family name?
3: Okay, sorry, sir.
1: No family name, no, sorry.
3: Maybe your telephone or an address?
1: No.
4: Maybe this Jean-Luc is a nice guy.
1: What?
3: You know, Frenchmen are good lovers.
1: Sie bekommen ihre Tasche hier lassen. She left her bag with everything inside.
4: Oh,
1: passport,
4: relax.
1: Yeah, credit card. Yeah,
4: relax,
1: passport,
4: monsieur.
1: Everything.
4: Relax, monsieur.
1: No, I don't
4: relax,
1: relax.
4: Monsieur. Relax.
1: Sorry, sorry.
3: If you want, we write a report. Okay. Calm down. Calm
1: sorry,
3: down.
1: Sorry, yeah. Okay. You know, I just want to find my wife.
3: Yes.
4: Okay.
3: Okay, we understand. We understand.
4: Your wife come back, hein? Don't worry. My wife was very difficult sometimes.
6: Hallo?
1: Hallo, Caro. Hier ist der Papa.
6: Hallo, Papa. Seid ihr gut angekommen? Hallo, Papa?
1: Ja, ist alles okay.
6: Du klingst irgendwie komisch.
1: Nichts. 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Ist Gregor schon im Bett?
6: Der schläft schon lange. 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
1: 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Also wir melden uns morgen wieder, ja?
6: Okay.
1: Und du musst jetzt auch mal ins Bett. Ja?
6: Ja.
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6: Tschüss,
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1: Bonne soirée.
2: Everybody knows I'm a son here. Everybody knows I'm a son, but everyone is afraid of him. You gave the number? He took your phone number. Okay.

I have something for you. Your friend, Mr. Steinhoff, he already got his present. And this is for you.